CN detector, mile 108.8. North bound, no defects. Temperature 88F. Total axle 604. Speed 23. Detector out.

S-15, C-2907, over. Well, third update, I guess you are going to the Burlington Hotel when you swap out. That's correct, thank you all, 15 out.

0: CT detector. Mile 108.2, Watertown, 88 degrees. Axle 412, no alarm. Link 4271, mile 108.2, out.
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0: Yeah, just give PFI a shout once you guys get up to the cutoff so that road foreman can get off there, over.
1: Roger. Call the PFI when we get close to the cutoff.
0: Correct. Thanks. Scott Dispatcher.

That was 15 on Mars, over. 2907, go ahead. Yeah, that's good. No exceptions for y'all. Once this guy clears you, you're next door. Sorry.

Desk 11, Alma 302 CS, but Adam 7. Hey guys, just let you know, I'm just being told that whenever we crew change, I mean, down around Joliet area, I'll ask you guys to recrew a Q198 that'll be working. That's in Joliet, so just when you get down there, call the chief.

Dispatcher and the assistant.

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North, found no defects. Temperature 86F. Total axle 418. Speed 38. Detector out.

S-15, CN-8873, over. Guys, you have me recurring up there at Round Lake. Over. That's correct. Thanks, guys. Yeah, sorry, Cedar Avenue.

Thank you.

Aircraft warranty 501-2020-41B, has no pre-conference 2027-027, this is your ICS code.

Thank you.

3506 WMX 4180, 7 OK time of 2029, 20, 20, 20, 20, 20, 20, 20, 20, 20, 20, 20, 20, 20, 20, 20, 20, 20, 20, 20, 20, 20, 20, 20, 20, 20, 20, 20, 20, 20, 20, 20, 20, 20, 20, 20, 20, 20, 20, 20, 20, 20, 20, 20, 20, 20, 20, 20, 20, 20, 20, 20, 20, 20, 20, 20, 20, 20, 20, 20, 20, 20, 20, 20, 20, 20, 20, 20, 20, 20, 20, 20, 20, 20, 20, 20, 20, 20, 20, 20, 20, 20, 20, 20, 20, 20, 20, 20, 20, 20, 20, 20, 20, 20, 20, 20, 20, 20, 20, 20, 20, 20, 20, 20, 20, 20, 20, 20, 20, 20, 20, 20, 20, 20, 20, 20, 20, 20, 20, 20,

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North found no defects. Temperature 84 F. Total axles 3 1 2. Speed 2 8. Detector out.

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0: go ahead, over. Okay, what about this car, over? That's a good thing, guys. CD for updates. Over.
1: Okay.
0: Seeing right there, and then go south of the
1: other.
0: Over. Yeah, thanks, guys.

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So,

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I don't know why I'm losing your station on the radio. it shows that it's an empty that came out of Sockville, so I can bring that online. Where do you want it? And is it on the north end or south end of the track over? Okay, I will take care of that. Thank you. Anything else over?

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Okay, I'll give them a heads up. Thanks, Captain. Anything else? Yeah, okay, copy that. So right now you don't need power. Okay, copy that. We'll be AI here in 6 minutes.

0: 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Mile 108.8. O defects. Temperature 82F. B 37. Detector out.
1: That's 15 on whatever.

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That is correct. 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I'll get you some lights momentarily when I can. Over. What time are you on duty? Over. 1600. 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

0: looking for a diesel dog.
1: SCS 5303 again.
0: Go ahead.
1: Yeah, I think you're the same guy I just talked to. This 5303, you can put the dynamic brake note back in it. Above 25, they don't work. Below 25, they work great. You get up to about 300 amps, and then they drop their load, and then they want to load hard, and then it drops its load, and then you got to get them back. And up to about 300 amps, they load fine, but you get above that, and you get a wheel slip or something.
0: Copy that. Put it back.

0: Boy, Brian, you get all the hot shots.
1: As it should be.
0: I hear if you don't fail once, fail twice. You got nothing to lose, huh? Like you maybe moved up in a seniority spot.
1: Oh, in points there? Ah, yeah. Yeah, and then, well, yeah, I'm not sure.
0: If it makes you feel any better, Shane says exactly like you were saying, the 60-mile-an-hour thing. So, you know, whatever.
1: Well, I just talked to Jason Elm, and he was pretty sure that it was, like, through Waukesha, it'd be 10 minus the 35. So.
0: Okay, well, Shane says the opposite today.
1: Well, I'm gonna go with what Jason Elm says, but again, he said he's gonna give me a call back after he verifies it. He said it's kind of not worded right.
0: All right. Well, we're covering our asses, so.
1: That's right. Safe.
0: No, a slow train's a safe train. Have a good night, buddy.

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North found no defects. Temperature 81F. Total axles 4.24. Speed 3.4. Detector out.

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0: Okay, copy that. 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
1: Clear.

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Yeah, 3818 North 14. Who is the recruiter?

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Found no defects. Temperature 81F. Total axles 302. Speed 45. Detector out.

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1: Yeah, 5303-0510,
0: RG. And 5303, go over.
1: Hi, I can change our identifier to the CN 5433. And we are ready to go north to the sighting at Asheville when you can take us.
0: I copy, no identifier, CN 5433 north, signal indication north, Tackerville, over.
1: That is all correct, thank you. 5433.

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0: Go ahead,
1: 5433. Hey man, this thing's got a brand new ZTR, and it's a function display. For whatever reason, the speed's reading twice what our actual speed is. And because of that, when it hits 38 miles an hour, 34 miles an hour, it's doing 65 on this heads-up display, and all of a sudden it gets an alarm, an audio alarm, because it thinks it's going to overspeed. So above 34, we got a ringing bell here.
0: All right, the detector went off when you were saying that. Can you give me that one more time, please?
1: Our integrated function display is reading, the speed is reading twice our actual speed, so at like 34 miles an hour it reads like 65, 68, that, over that speed it gets an alarm because it thinks it's over speed.
0: Copy that, it doesn't dump you or nothing though, correct?
1: It's not dumping, it's a warning. It's just sounds like the patient's dying on the table here.
0: Yeah, that seems to be a common issue with the ZTR in regards to the relation or the patient. Yeah, it was reported earlier that the unit was loading very high. Fond du Lac was notified as well. What I'll do is I'll get this booked up and let the chief know. Are your actual unit speedos still reading accurately for you?
1: Yeah,
0: I got a report for you. We have to have it taken a look at the shops. TD Tango Delta for the initials, and I'll relate to the chiefs as well. Copy that. Works for me. TD Tango Delta. Have a good night.
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5-15, home run, over. 5-10, over. Communication at North Jacksonville, we have 5433 North, 30 to make a shut move in North and South Jacksonville on the siding. Rock protection fire. That is correct.

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North found no defects. Temperature 79F. Total axle 4.52. Speed 2.6. Detector out.

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0: I didn't get this in the pass down here. You guys ready to depart there at Grand Edward?
1: Yeah, we're at Grand Edward.
0: Alright, I got one northbound coming by, then I'll get you guys going, over.
1: One northbounder

0: 10, that's 15, Homer. Over.
1: Sandus 15, Homer, over.

passengers is operated on the course normal position in the rear of this train with all passengers loaded in vehicles. Is that correct, over? Reporting is clear on track line number 870 on road 7, issued to the WA Mint 4223. Off over 3 miles of 13.3 miles of 43 on the track. Limit reported here at midnight 55:00 hours. Dispatcher TKC Delta 3 at Harvey, Ohio.

5433. That's communication, Bombers northbound.

ATM detector. Mile 108.8. North found no defects. Temperature 79F. Total axles 8.28. Speed 3.4. Detector out.

0: CP detector. Mile 108.2. Water sound 79 degrees. Axle 372. No alarm. Link 5888. Mile 108.2. Out.
1: CP 8729 8108.2. No defects. Pewaukee, no restrictions. Second 2480.

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It's going to be a freezing throw over. Yeah, T1, I can hear you fine.

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Passport number 8,561-8554 is void. Check him off four. That was Mark. Works between mile 62.0 and 86.0. 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Between mile 48.0 and 88.0. 2 mile 48.0.

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EM detector, mile 108.8. North bound, no defects. Temperature 77F. Total axles 206. Speed 4. Detector out.

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Echo off 4, FOUR, working off with 96.7, MC, 96.7, small FEVD, and Echo off 89, MC, 89.0, on main track. Echo off 16164, in effect, 136,328. 136328. Checkbox 22, a total of 3, EHR, box to go check. 4, FOUR, 616, 2222, over.

That is all for the first

All French, over. Roger that, myself. Go ahead, 355. I'm ready. Go ahead and report it with the force.

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North found no defects. Temperature 75F. Total axles 712B25. Detector out.

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Channel 3.8 number 8963, all main services is operating up in fourth level position, and the rear of this train is all east of 89. Is that correct, Dave? Over. Reporting is clear on passport number 8563, Soft Lake Sub, ICWA MX 4223, with the box call work between milepost 96.7 to milepost 89 on main track. Limits reported clear at 222, 022 hours. Dispatcher, EJC, Delta Juliet, Charlie, over.

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WS4, I'll dispatch the Infinity, so over. I'm sorry, who is

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In the rear of your train is all west of mile 96.7. Is that correct, over? Report number clear on Report number 8567, Fox Lake Sub. 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With the Box 4 work between mileposts 89 to mileposts 96.7 on main track. Limits reported clear at 301-0301 hours. Dispatcher DJT, Delta Juliet, 12 over.

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That gentleman, F3 United States, the perimeter vehicle, he's back out.

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0: real quick, Bert, and then just go ahead and give us your original track list of your first draft oil.
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PM detector, mile 108.8. Southbound, no defects. Temperature 66F. Total axle 476. Speed 35. Detector out.

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North, found no defects. Temperature 6.8. Total oxygen 480. Speed 30. Detector out.

Stand by for just a second. 353, go ahead over.

I understand we track, which is our normal 545-8545 Madison subdivision to the WMX 3848. Box 4, work between Mouthless 102.3 and Mouthless 106.0 Main. Those are left clear at 626-0626 RPM.

That is correct. Over. Thank you to dispatch. I mean, that's our dispatch. T4 is whatever.

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Checkbox 1616, Bolton's in effect, 136545, 1365-45. Hit 22-22, total of 3, THR, E-Box, and check. 2 GWO, 1616, and 22-220.

8658 Alliance Subdivision, so doing a 6023 East is okay at 628-0628 Alliance PM afterwards. Thank you, that's my job.

southbound, no defect. Temperature 64.

EM detector. Mile 108.8. Sound, no defects. Temperature 68F. Total axles 320. Speed 38. Detector out.

0: 2978. Yeah, that was a void on that GPO. Sorry for the confusion there. 3921 is voided. Over. Okay, thanks for clarifying that. RTF.
1: In 34, 23 south, no restrictions, 105.

1015, 8933 South. Yeah, I just want to check, I can't tell from this system, you don't have any notch restrictions there on your train today, do you? Yeah, copy that. Okay. All right, thanks, guys. I think he's getting a cab to get your outbound to Gill here. We'll talk to the chief, though, but expect to keep you rolling right through here. All right, thanks, guys. RTCF.

0: ready to leave yet?
1: We're trying to figure out where this leak's coming from. 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
0: 30 of a big train.

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All right, copy that. I will get a defective item.

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0: mostly yards that have 1 main over. That is correct for Foreman Hurd. Over. Alright, sounds good. Thanks. CPKC with Captain Dispatch.
1: That's 15-3423 South. It just heads up down the Silver Lake to meet one northbound. You want to hold back a little bit there between Nestle and Silver Lake, a little bit slow down. Yeah, he's about to graze Lake here. I can give you a shout as he's getting closer. Over. All correct, RTCF.

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0: 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I got Foreman Hurtis with some track of time behind me. 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
1: That's right.
0: Connect. Woman Hurtis, do you copy that over? Gilbert Center. 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
2: Same as the Hoyt, 255, over.
1: Finally, over.
2: Hey, Ian, if you would, give me a call before you tie up today, over. Thank you, same as the Hoyt, out.

0: INDES 15 CM 3295 South, over.
1: 3295
0: West. Hey, hopefully after one West goes by the CP, I'll let you go, but I got a be on the lookout here down at South Waukesha when you're ready to copy, over. Just be on the lookout. I guess we got one or two pedestrians walking around the tracks at 98.0798.07. Gray shirt, black pants, over. That's all correct. As you go by, if you see anything, let me know. We'll report back if you would. Once you go by there, I'll call the San Police back over.
1: Okay. Give a report.
0: Oh, thanks, guys. 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

0: S-15-3423
1: South. 1 to Plainville, next direction 30, I want to refill 255-0.
0: To almost to Lake Villa there, over. Thanks, guys. Or, yeah.

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And then two units, 2 3 3 and 21, 73.

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0: over. All correct, over. Okay, all right, one stop, and then they'll get you some authority out there. Once I do get you out there, though, if you heard, be on the lookout, 98.07, 98.07. One or two people walking near the tracks. One reporter with a gray shirt and black pants, over.
1: Okay.
0: All right, thanks, guys. Yeah, we'll get you that authority here as soon as this up on clears. It looks like you just come across the diamond at the plane, over.
1: Okay.
0: All right, yep.

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0: You guys all head in at Neshota to meet 246. He's just going through Watertown, over.
1: Roger, Neshota.
0: Thanks, Metro.
2: Well, McKenzie, Wisconsin Dispatch, over.
0: Whatever.
2: After 246 goes by, I'm looking to see if I can get an hour and a half of time at the Plainville. I know CN has a block. I don't know if I want to get ahead of the game and get a hold of them and see if we can get that in a half hour or so. Over.
0: Heck of a block. They got a train going through there now. Over.
2: Well, they got a block today somewhere. I don't. Just south of us here, I guess, over.
0: Roger. I'll talk to him, let you know.
2: All right, Tom, you'll see if you guys want to get around.

0: 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Mile 108.2, water sound 72 degrees. Axle 476, no alarm. Link 7259, mile 108.2, out.
1: 4-1-108-2, detector, no detect. Approach is shown to take the siding, restriction 38, whenever you're supposed to. 5-0.

0: This is Team WMX. Hey, give me your power then. What do you have for
1: short of eastern, short of west, 55 on.

3800 HPT here, over. Okay, and the hills you have probably pretty close are just a little bit worse than what we've got at Sussex Crest over, so you should, don't think you'll have trouble getting through, just a little slower.

1529 93 North. Hey, what are you guys working with for NOS restrictions there this morning, over? Lot 6 with 2. Any issues pulling there with the N8 Telpa? I'll go ask the chief here, over. Okay, alright, so increasing it wouldn't really help that much. Alright, thanks guys. RTC.

15-15, over. 3295, go ahead, over. 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Okay, thanks, sir. I got one coming up on Nestle. Going to go in at midway for you there, and then down to Nestle for you. We'll see where 347's at.

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0: Northbound at Burlington, the way they're coming off of Winger, and southbounder up by Fond du Lac. So not a lot, but spread out just enough to give you a headache.
1: Alright, yeah, we want to get, we're trying to pull it. 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

0: General on 341 United 11 and about 7.
1: I couldn't give her attention, so I'm going to have to.

be answered for dispatch answer in Jefferson County office. 249. Mo Denny removed that forwarder between 94.5 and 104. He also deleted his track warrant out. So do you want to remove that from your bulletin? All right, good. Let's go over.

0: Thunder 1996 alone?
1: Yes, so far they still do. I know you guys are on points out there already, but I figure some of it, at least the 10 mile an hour, is going to be on the

Okay, so we're using Form A, like you said, Nautilus 94.5, Nautilus 104, 10 mph, how flag to the heat restriction brown down my flavor. That's correct. Your bullet number is 136576, 136576, at 909, you're on 9 RTM.

0: Pentagon, correct, over.
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0: 247, good.
1: Hey, I'm ready to back my Milwaukee sub-track 1, over.
0: I'm ready, go ahead, over.
1: Sub-track 1, 8689, 8689, Milwaukee subdivision, the WMX 4177. 460 mouthful 100.0 to mouthful 24.0, main track. Track one is on
2: Sector, mile 108.2, Watertown 74 degrees, axle 624, no alarm. Link 9873, mile 108.2, out.
3: CP 9357 East Detector 108.2, no defects. Approaching Pewaukee, next restriction 99.4, Form B 246 out.
1: That is correct.
0: Are you guys going to be leaving? Do you want to remove that line from your bulletins or want me to send you a new set over?
1: Hey, we're not moving in. If you want to just send it over to the ground building, no, that works for us. Over.
0: All right, I'll do that right now. Dispatch to L249, if you want to bar 20-1.

0: 072-2026-0702-2026 to the WMI, 4178 at Granville. Turn Fox 1, we need Charge 1 over 8692-8692 is void. Turn Fox 4, FOU 1, work between Mouthful 94.5, MC 94.05, 2 Mouthful 113. MC 113.0 on each charge. 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Okay, I can do that. We don't have to change the warrant. I can fix that. So showing you nice Glendale Yard on 8763 over.
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0: 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Detector out.
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2: Bulletin number N7965, mile post 95, 99.4, water column up. You can see CP 9357, Tucson Troop Commission. Into these limits without stopping at the red board, mile post 99.4, proceeding at maximum authorized speed. All men and equipment are in the clear over.
1: Foreman Stafford, track bulletin number N, November 7965, 7965, between milepost 95.0 and milepost 99.4 on the Watertown sub, gives permission for the CP 9357 East on Main 2, past the red board, located 99.4, without stopping maximum authorized speed, man equipment, the clear zone, correct, over.
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1: Correct, repeat at 0933 for the CP 9357 East on Main 2.

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1: CPKC, Bonnie Kissinger, over.
0: He said he's got one each way. The one's in, it looks like he's in the side now waiting for the northbound to get there. He figured I'm up there in about 10, 15 minutes, and then should be able to get an hour. I would say 4:48, still an hour and a half, or whatever.
1: Okay, two CN trains. They should be there within 15 minutes or so. We should see them, and then we should get an hour, over.
0: That's correct, over.
1: All right, thanks, Tina. CPK Jark is out.
0: You're welcome, dispatcher.
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1: Go ahead, Art.
0: Well, that took about a half hour longer than anticipated. So 448, going through Exonia, and I don't know, do you want, can you do anything in two smaller chunks, or you need one solid hour over?
1: Sound, and you get a sort of Exonia, so can you run them down one main? Otherwise, we can, I just need it for adjacent track protection is why I need all tracks over. Or whatever, you can ride and sit on either track. We're just trying to mock something up here. Over.
0: Yeah, I could give you, I can give you one, and then run him down two. They're surfacing on one, over.
1: Okay, yeah, let's do that. We'll do two separate ones, and I'll give you back two, over.
0: All right. Yeah, you won't have a lot longer on one either. He figured he's got, his guy will probably be down there pretty close to when 448 is, over.
1: All right, just give me all tracks so he can get this done, get this going, and then I'll just clear up if I have to, over.
0: Okay, sounds good. I'm ready if you're ready, over.
1: Ready to copy, over.
0: I get follow time number 425-425. July 2nd, 2026, two foreman Kevin Kissinger at DuPlainville. Follow time is granted on all tracks at DuPlainville. Switch yes. Dispatcher TMM. Over.
1: I just followed time number 425-425, dated July 2nd, 2026. The CPKC foreman Kevin Kissinger is at DuPlainville. Follow time is granted on all tracks at DuPlainville. Switch yes. Dispatcher TMM. Over.
0: So follow time 425-425, okay, at 1029 TMM.
1: CPKC foreman Kissinger stands at follow time number 425-425, located okay, at 1029 TMM. Over.
0: That's correct, over.
1: What are we looking at, like 40 minutes to get here, over?
0: Yeah, that'd be about right, over.
1: All right, I'll get going here, so I hopefully I can get this done in that short time. Over.
0: All right, sounds good. Thanks. Whatever.

You got the track issue, circuit in the issue on the setting.

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North, found no defects. Temperature 82F. Total axle 4.68. Speed 2.5. Detector out.

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0: 15.
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0: 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So if you can get a light for headroom and self rocket three times over.
1: All right, three for headroom, self rocket. All right, signal location here three times over.
0: All right, thank you very much.
1: All right, yeah. Yeah, go ahead, over. At one northbound 447, come up on Rugby for you.
0: Hi, I got a restricting assault rocket on the TTW 585 tool.

is specified by

0: CT detector. Mile 108.2, Watertown 79 degrees. Axle 560, no alarm. Link 12564, mile 108.2, out.
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0: Okay, after this headroom, ready to head south straight to Nestle's or working route, over.

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1: Go ahead, over.
0: A couple things. I got a little fall time at Plainville right now, and then I'm trying to buy a little bit of time. I'm getting an intermittent track circuit coming on between Grand Ave and Plainville, so I'm going to hold you guys just for a minute to see if the maintainer can figure out what's going on, over.
1: All right, copy that, over.
0: Thanks, CBKC, Wisconsin Dispatcher.
1: 448 out.
0: Kissinger, go ahead, over. He's coming down there, but I'm going to... There's a circuit that keeps popping on and off between Grand Ave to Plainville. The maintainer that was working with the surf crew, going to see if he can figure out what's going on, over. That'll be perfect, over.

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1: 75, 85,
0: 75, 85. 3186, go ahead, over.

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Are you on the main, in the siding, yard, over? Copy that. Stand by, sir. Go ahead and hit cancel for me, sir. Over. Now, go ahead and put your information in. Over.

0: N-15 to Hageman, over.
1: And the dispatcher to Kissinger. Yep, you clear yet, over? Alright. 448, I think the issue's resolved. I haven't seen the circuit come on, so as soon as he clears up his fall time, I'll get to the light. If you guys do get any weird signals, just let me know, over.
2: Alright, copy. We'll keep an eye out and signal indication after he clears, over.
1: That's correct, thanks. CPKC, Wisconsin Dispatcher.
2: 448 out.
0: That single fade out. I'm going to monitor you for a while, brother. I'll get it booked up. Jade, for my initials, Jack, have a filler. Yes, sir. If it looks like you have no problem, I'll call you right back. I'll be taking a look. Have a good day, sir. I'll see you.

0: CBKC, Wisconsin.
1: Sorry about that. The alarm checking a minute ago, we got released fall down there, 425, 425, ground on all tracks at the Plainville. So, yes, the alarm checking man equipment at this time, over.
0: Well, Kevin Kissinger, no longer protecting men or equipment. With a limit to fall time 425 on all tracks at DuPlainville. Switch yes. Show fall time 425. Release 11-12. Dispatcher TMM. Over.
1: CBKC, you are Kissinger. Understand that fall time there 425, 425 has been released at 11-12. Dispatcher TMM. Over.
0: That's correct. And did you get what you needed to done, or do you got to come back out? Over.
1: No, we were just mocking up a puller, trying to get the diamond in so we can pull the diamond tighter so we don't get no luggage or defects in it anymore. And we should be done. We just got to go back and compare our notes, over.
0: Comparing your notes. Understood. All right, sounds good. If I don't talk to you, have a good day. Over.
1: Yeah, if I don't talk to you tomorrow, I don't know if you're off or not, but have a good fourth, over.
0: Thanks, you as well. Yep, I'm on vacation, so see you in 10 days.
1: Oh, I had fun on vacation. We'll talk to you in 10 days, over.
0: Thanks, CBKC, Wisconsin Dispatcher.
2: 15 to Hageman, over.

0: Alright, 6807, 6807, good TTBO for your train. Signal location then, when ready, and I'll make a note of the two headlights stuck on, over. That is correct, over. Alright, thanks guys. Alright, yep. The end of 15, over. Twenty-9-15, go ahead, over. I expected it would happen eventually, right? Workers out down at 30 mile an hour.
1: I bet my paycheck on it.
0: Roger that. Maybe a couple more cars on the train. It wouldn't happen there, over. Alright, thanks. Is this 15, Hickman, over? South 504, you guys ready to head towards Nestle?
2: That's
0: correct, over. Okay, let me see if I can work this out here. We may have to have you follow one south here. I got two north out of Nestle here. Get right back to you.

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0: SM-4650 Sunseer Foreman Stafford. 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Watertown sub is the KCSM-4650 East. Got 2 permission swimming speed limit. I'll stop at the red board 99.4. Team 2 at maximum authorized speed. All men equipment are in the clear, over.
1: Foreman T. Stafford in charge of TB number N November 7965 with limits between milepost 95.0 and milepost 99.4 on the Watertown sub. Gives the KCSM 4650-4650 permission through his limits without stopping at the red board at milepost 95.0. At maximum authorized speed, all men and equipment are in the clear. Is that correct, over?
0: What was the milepost you said, over?
1: Milepost 99.4, red board. I'm sorry, over.
0: That's all correct at 11:21, 1121, over.
1: Copy, correct.

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1: 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Look good on the robot at the Plainville, north side over.
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1: Okay, copy that. It'll be tight fit at Vernon, but we'll get skinny, Ovi.

0: KKC, Wisconsin Dispatcher 2, Pullman heard us. Hey, Amtrak is late. He hasn't left Chicago yet, so I'll run 149 up 2, so you guys can stay out there longer if you want to. Alright, sounds good. KKC, Wisconsin Dispatcher.
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0: That's 15-29-15, over.
1: Yeah, go ahead, over.
0: Just a one here in and out at Vernon down to Midway. I got another one going in there.
1: Okay, thank you.
0: That's 15-8009 north, over. Meeting one at Vernon, over. And 347, one for you there at Midway. 5852, I got it with everybody 10,000 feet. We'll have to get one north and then down to Vernon for this other guy.
1: All right, understood.

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0: It would be a service that answered 910 Farewell.
1: Oh, 2.1, that's that goal.
0: 247, go over. Yes, they did. Over.
1: Alright, and I would like to get a warrant to the WA Max 4177, 4 works 16 mile post 100.0,

0: Can you give me your bulletin number again, please, over?
1: Yeah, I got bulletin 136-576-1365-76, over.
0: All right, thank you. I have track number 8816-8816, Milwaukee Subdivision. It is 72-2026-0702-2026. 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
1: Okay, I got track
0: 1208, that is correct.

Go ahead, 3186, over. Try pressing your horn sequencer button and see if that works. All right, you good to go then? All right, brother. Well, hopefully we won't have to make that mistake again. But anyway, you have a good day. 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

Who's that looking for me, Captain Bill? All men and equipment are in the clear there, over.

to serve the special 249 order. Frightstop Road did not recover after you guys came through their 106.94. CDL is on their way over to it now. You guys are in Ackerville, over. Okay, do you want to copy it now? 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

0: Wisconsin Dispatcher 2, Fort McGurnis, over. I got the switches line 1 main to the yard, block on at the cutoff, check your other way.
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0: Daisy Heaver and a 149. They look okay, complete on the north side. Over.
1: Thank you. Have a good day.
0: You guys there as well.

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Keep to the maximum of the speed. All men are putting them far and clear there.

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For this, all clear of the cutoff, okay to remove the block, over. All right, thanks, you have a good afternoon, over.

0: 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Axel 320, no alarm. Link 7220, mile 108.2, out.
1: West over detector 108 at 2, no defects. Approaching the Minnesota,
2: North Jackson, 149-0. Meeting 2357 and 47 there, over.

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KBKC, Wisconsin, the Fetrix on your radio. Go ahead, over. Heat restriction over the last detector, reducing to 10 under the posted speed, over. All right, thanks. KBKC, Wisconsin, the Fetrix.

PM detector, mile 108.8. North bound, no defects. Temperature 8.8°F. Total axle 4.24. Speed 3.1. Detector out.

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Mile 108.2. Water sound 85 degrees. Axle 648. No alarm. Link 10135. Mile 108.2. Out.

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1: Speaking to Wisconsin Obstetrics, I'm really good. All right, back under the heat restriction. All right, sounds good. Thanks for the info. 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

CN detector, mile 108.8. North found no defects. Temperature 90°F. Total axle 4.8. Speed 3.5. Detector out.

0: and all better.
1: It's looking like 149 will go straight to Portage, and then you guys will go to Wyacena for number 8. Okay. Let's try.

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1: That is correct, thanks, Bravo.
0: Thanks, have a good weekend, CPKC, Wisconsin Dispatcher. Oh, I will.

15 Paul, check up. Alright, yeah, 15 Paul, check over.

Send to S-15, over. 5852, ready for the runaround, over. Okay, signal location should just be a moment, over. 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

CPKC, Wisconsin, it's Saturn, it's on your radio. Whatever. Yeah, you can keep going. Amtrak's having some radio issues, so they're stopped to keep the plane going. Alright, so what are you going to try to do? They should be on the move hopefully in the next 10-15 minutes, which means they're to Watertown in 45 minutes. Over. You'll have to get out of the way somewhere because eight's coming east. Don't we? I don't know. I'm not going to be here. But I got a block on Watertown and Milwaukee for you. That's right.

0: Weekend S15, 3835
1: north, over.
0: 3835 north, over. CP's holding that southbound here still, so up to Waukesha for one, and then over to Pineville for one, over.
1: All right,
0: thanks, guys. RTC.

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Temperature 90°F. Total axle 5.52. Speed 3.3. Detector out.

Wisconsin. Dispatch to Plainville Tower, over.

guys. Well, let's get rolling here. Looks like he's just hitting Tamarack. I'll talk to William here. I'm guessing he's going to want to do. I would probably say, Cooney meet. Keep you guys moving again, over.

0: Alma travel.
1: Roger that, yeah, I can get the detectors if you prefer that. You bet, got you covered.
0: Mark, over. Okay, copy that, thank you. If you know what else. Yep, so you're over.
2: Zonia Tower, over.
0: Yep, I see 9611. You can make yourself.
2: It's Patrick, Zonia Tower, over. And over.
0: That is correct, over. Alright.
3: We would roll by right on the rear.
1: Roger that. Thanks for the roll by. Have a good rest of your day.
2: Quite reverse and then transmit, so it'd be two buttons there, over. Yeah, every time you throw a switch, you always have to transmit.

Okay, I gotta go talk to 1340 real quick. 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Let's talk to the trout.

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0: 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Mile 108.8. Southbound.
1: CP detector. Mile 108.2. Water sound 87 degrees. Axle 20. No alarm. Link 384. Mile 108.2. Out.
2: 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Move track 1.

0: CP detector. Mile 108.2. Water sound 88 degrees. Axle 48. No alarm. Link 963. Mile 108.2. Out.
1: Track 8 East, no defects, 108.2, approaching Pewaukee to Plainville. Staff are informing you next.

0: Air track number 8, Easton 2, calling Foreman Stafford, over.
1: Air track number 8, Easton 2, Foreman Stafford, in charge of track bulletin number N7965. From outpost 95 and 99.4, Watertown Sub, this is Air track 8, Easton 2, permission into these limits without stopping at the red flag at Mach 99.4. Maximum authorized speed, all men are putting iron to clear, over.
0: Track number 8, Eastbound 2, Main, understand, Foreman Stafford, in charge of track bulletin N, 7965, November 7965. Gazam track 8, authority through his limits on the number 2, TW, all main track. That's between milepost 95.0, MP95.0, milepost 99.4, MP99.4. 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No other stops required. Maximum authorized speed. Men and equipment will be in the clear. That's Eastbound 2, Main. Is that correct, over?
1: All correct for the answer at 1548-1548, over.
0: Quickly repeat at 1548-1548. Thank you, sir. Number made up.

CM detector, mile 108.8. Found no defects. Temperature 91F. Total axle 4.6. Speed 4.1. Detector out.

0: Southbound Bombers 105, nothing so.
1: Amtrak gate could roll by right on the rear room.
2: Appreciate the roll by, sir. You have a good evening.
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0: Okay, line 7 sitting on behind us there at Wire Road, heading south. No intentions on making a reverse move. If we do, we'll let you know on the CN 8854 South. Over.
3: All right, your cell phone, the plan's backing up. Okay, tell you, is that all correct?

I've got track 1, bridge 86, 88, 86, Madison Subdivision. 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

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I'll

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IC 9611, over. Okay, I got another one just coming out of Midway, and then we'll go north, over.

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1: That's the informant D Twilight here looking for a block supply and interlocking. Jimmy.
0: All right, block supply, CN interlocking. 1601-1601, dispatcher ACS, over.
1: Okay, block supplied to Plainville interlocking. 1601-1601 ACS, I think you said, over.
0: That is correct, over.
1: All right, couple minutes, I'll give you a holler back. Thank you.
0: Thank you, Scott Dispatcher, out.

Okay, customer service over. Go ahead, Rob, over. Okay, copy that. Anything else, over?

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1: North Beach, Lawler, all cleared to Plainville, interlocking at this time, correct, over?
0: That is all set.
1: Thank you. Scott Spetra.
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North, found no defects. Temperature 91F. Total axles 340. Speed 35. Detector out.

WSR dispatch answering. Schlinger Tower, over. Go ahead, 597. You can go ahead with what you got on that.

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Yep, Tom here, over. Okay, sounds good. 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
2: Yeah, downtown. Over.
1: Okay, clearing one. We'll go south. Over.
2: I will see one and then signal south.
1: That is correct. 15 home. Over.

0: CT detector. Mile 108.2, Watertown, 87 degrees. Axle 24, no alarm. Link 455, mile 108.2, out.
1: 1341 away to 96, approaching Milwaukee. You're looking out for late flags up here.

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2: Hey there, big shoots. Sorry to keep you waiting, got a little soggy out west.
1: Ooh, a little rain Delianski out west, huh?
2: Yeah, a little too much for me, if you ask. I don't like the close call, especially on a Friday.
1: Ooh, boy. We had our own fair share of troubles getting here, so away she goes.
2: One of those weeks, I guess.
3: Yeah,

0: did for you there, brother, but Muddy Boss doesn't approve.
1: Red, safe trip in there, super ship.
0: Oh, you look good here, buddy. Be safe.

0: Track 7, clear Pewaukee on 1. Possible 30, resell next, over.
1: Evan, you got Josh with you?
0: I do.
1: Josh.
0: Ship says, hey there, Josh, over.

1340, no. I know, Lakeland. Here we go. Yeah, thank goodness. Good grief.

0: detector. Mile 108.2, Watertown, 87 degrees. Axle 48, no alarm. Link 993, mile 108.2, out.
1: 182, no defect, station marker showed up, off of 38.

0: CNS 15, home and over. Copy that, 5852 in the clear, snap track, switch is normal, over.
1: That's all correct.
0: All right, have a good night. That's 15, open up.

EM detector, mile 108.8. North bound, no defects. Temperature 88F. Total axles 230. Speed 27. Detector out.

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Shall have verified no K at 1757-1757 hours. 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

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And in the limits you're giving out the ball matrix, which has that been operated with an all position over?

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0: 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Checkbox 1616, bulletins in effect, 136597, 136597. And checkbox 22, 228 total of 4, FOUR boxes are checked, 1 O&E, 4 FOUR, 1616, 22, 22 over.
2: KC Wisconsin Dispatcher, KCSM 4663 over. Alright, I know you guys are combo trained, so I'm going to have to call two crews on connection when you guys get up to the good old Portage. I got some high winds going on at Watertown. You're not at them yet, though. You probably won't make it there by the time they're done unless they extend. But just a heads up, if they do extend, I'll talk to you. Between milepost 124 and a 155, 60 mph winds, over. They're over. Is correct. I don't know. Looks like you guys got three engines there. What are they set up like? Do you guys have them all on the head end, or? Because I know it's got a split there, so I'm trying to get two outbounds fired up so we get this thing chopped up. Got a couple things that are going to happen at Portage. I've got a I-68's power that's in the ice house, and then I've got a second 255, let's call it 2100, out of Portage as well, over.
0: 917, Milwaukee sub, issued to the WAMX 4178, has an okay time of 18:10, 1810 hours, dispatcher RJZ.
2: I'm just trying to figure that out, over. Okay, so I'm guessing that's where the chop's going to be for, and you guys, the head ends, the 529, 647s on the rear. Okay, all right, I'll start working on outbound in a minute here, and we'll keep you going, see if we can get this knocked out. I don't know. It's easier to try to knock it out. We'll get a plan here. All right, guys, signal indication. I'll see how you come through Grand Ave. Hopefully you're making decent speed, over.

Wisconsin's Badger. Did, let's see, KCSM 4663 over. Let me go to Muskego. Can we better on this, over? Now I'm getting high wind warning, 60 mph from 110 to 125 as well, guys. So 60 mph, I don't know if that affects you with what you got, but just giving you a heads up, over.

you know, like I said, just let me know if you do. I know I got the outbound fired up 2030. Got them both fired up there, so we'll just work together. Probably try and do, we'll try and do it at like Pop and Fuss. I'm thinking I got a track light between Three Light Portage West. I'll pull you up there. Try to make a chop, get the crews out there, get you on, get them swapped, and just work together. All three crews there. Yeah, 2030 outbounds. I just fired them off. We'll get them both on there, and hopefully this will be smooth. But like I said, just be safe over. Yeah, they're only good till 2100. I didn't even see that. Okay, well, hopefully this works out. Over.

All right, 7140, good TGPO. We have signal south, over. That is correct. That's 15, open it up.

Wisconsin dispatcher to the KCSM 4663 over. All right, now it's from 97 to 111, and then it's going all the way to one. I guess it's 97 all the way to 155 now. So 16 feet wind still over. At wind 60 mph, just a heads up. I got both outbounds called for 2030 there, so we'll try to keep you rolling here, over. You guys will make it to Portage on your hours, I hope so, over. Oh, you sure almost, I don't know how close you are to Plainville, but keeping lights for you there, over. Okay, well, as long as you can make the Plainville, I think I got faith in you, over.

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KCSM 4663 West, approaching to Plainville and Milwaukee. Next restriction is milepost 141.5, 30 mph restriction on track 1, 529 out.

CP detector. Mile 108.2, water sound 73 degrees. Axle 754, no alarm. Link 10138, mile 108.2, out.